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You know, all of these things we do

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3: 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But in practice, well, some may feel confined.
4: I swear for God is God.